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0: I'm way back from Lieutenant Douglas, 7 instant stop.
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0: 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I'm Compass 73 A's mobile for me, Marvin. 123 Arnold Street.
1: Roger, Compass 73 A. You're responding to a 60-year-old female, not conscious, had a fall and not breathing. CPR is in progress. It's at Bendigo Primary Care Centre, the front entrance of two sliding doors there. Doctors and nurses are on scene doing CPR.
0: Yeah, right. Fire, come on, copy.

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0: back on. 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
1: Roger, out to you, Hayward. Thank you, too. Final message.
3: Flight Hayward, thank you, too. Acknowledged and returning. Thank you.
1: Roger, thanks.

0: Viacom Pumper 73A, mobile code 32, a wash away, sort of an accident, Lily Street, High Street, Bendigo.
1: Crash Pumper 73A, we've got an 85-year-old female, conscious and breathing. We've got fluids on the road as well. Now, they've said nobody's trapped, but the patient is still sitting in the vehicle. One car has T-boned another car. Just stand by one. One car was turning out of Lily Street. It was hit by a car coming down High Street. It's just gone through as a wash away. If we need anything further, please let us know.
0: Yeah, Roger, Viacom.

0: Santander 738. I can't be further.
1: Something.
0: Just a bit of patient info here for you. The patient does have some bleeding from the hand. They've also got a bump and bruising on the head.
1: I'm following further information. The age of the patient, number 73A, is going to go on code 1.
0: Roger, code 1.
1: Further to that, Icon, has AV been notified?
0: Yes, affirmative. Police and AV both been notified.
1: Right,

0: Fire Compumber 73A is on scene, now known as High Street Control. VicPol is also on scene.
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0: 早上喊睡起来。喊睡起来在inspecting community education session, we may be delayed response.
1: Roger.

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0: For AV, we have a 78-year-old female, weight of 46 kilograms, suffers from dementia, no allergies, no heart issues, but on a number of medications. We have the daughter on scene, and she has a bump with a slight bit of bleeding on her head, most likely from an airbag impact.
1: Roger for AV, 78-year-old female. She weighs 46 kilos, does have dementia, no allergies, no heart issues, but is on medications. Bump on the head and slight bleeding from airbag impact, and we do have daughter on scene.
0: Further to that, have we got an ETA on AV, please?
1: I'll get you on standby.

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0: Further to that, we have a possible fracture of the wrist and a head contusion on the skull.
1: Possible wrist fracture and contusion to the skull.

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0: We're back from Senior Station, Australia, Kelligan, corner of High and Lily Street, Bendigo, incident under control.
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0: early 20s.
1: 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It's the driver with pain. That was in the right leg, female, early 20s. So I take it conscious and breathing.
0: Affirmative, fine. I can't do all the further.
1: Roger.

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0: Yes, Qualcomm, can we get a further ETA on AV, please?
1: Okay, stand by.

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1: Glen Line, Tango 1, send.
0: What is Mike and Eagle back online in installation, please?
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1: Falcom, Hall Street Control scene.
0: Hi, Street Control. Ambulance are just letting us know they've got another crew coming from Castlemaine. That's the closest unit at the moment.

0: Roger. So we're currently working with the ACO to extricate the female from the first car. You've got one firefighter monitoring the other driver. Is rescue required to assist at all, or are you sufficient with the resources on scene?
1: No, negative to rescue firecom. She's actually removed herself and been now in the passenger seat of the vehicle, and we may only be assisting.
0: Roger.

0: Falcom, Hall Street Control.
1: Hall Street Control.
0: Just clarifying the previous message, the patient, the elderly patient in the vehicle has not moved from the vehicle, although she's still not trapped, and we have a second AV on scene.
1: Roger, so the elderly patient in the vehicle has not moved from the vehicle, but he's not trapped, and you do have a second ambulance on scene.
0: Affirmative.

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0: We're back from Senior Station Officer O'Callaghan of an incident stop, corner of Lily Street and High Street. In you go.
1: Roger, High Street Control, we're back from SSO O'Callaghan of an incident stop.
0: Further to that, a message of major crash units coming to possibly investigate. So Puff 73A is returning. And VCOL being notified to call us again for the following, the subsequent wash away.

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0: Well, come knowing I was Captain.
1: Knowing I was Captain.
0: Yeah, Falcom, this is direct alarm to Jacaranda. We just got page 2. You got any further on that?
1: And I know as Captain, it looks that Swan Hill was the end of brigade page to the alarm.

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1: Yeah, sorry about that, Fox. I misread the page message. Yeah, standing down.
0: Roger, no worries, thanks.

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1: With a wire impaled into the knee, they've advised that staff have tried to remove the wire from the knee and they're unable to get it out. The child is currently stuck and attached to the grapevine.
2: Yeah, Roger, welcome. The upgrade us code 1, and has AV been notified?
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0: Qualcomm, word back from firefighter Ibs about incident stop and CPAP to follow.
1: Roger, primary control, word back from firefighter Gibbs of an incident stopping. Go ahead with your message.
0: Yeah, Falcom, AV and SES are on scene. We're just cutting some wire. We'll be here for another 15 minutes, will we?
1: Roger, primary control, all received.

0: Fuck, I'm out to ring control. What back?
1: Out to ring control, Finn.
0: We're back from firefighter Lindsay as a false alarm cell.
1: Roger, L3 control. We're back from firefighter Lindsay of a false alarm stop.

0: Yeah, Roger, Firecom. Rushworth Tanker 1 will be turning out in about 2 minutes. I will let you know when we're on the road.
1: Roger, thanks, Rushworth Station. Just to advise, Rushworth has not yet responded, taking your last as you're not wanting to be replaced.
0: Roger, Firecom, Rushworth Tanker 1 turning out as we speak, so I'll don't want to replace it if we're on the road.
1: Roger, thanks.

0: Viacom, Russia with Tango One. Yeah, Viacom, Russia with Tango One and Russia with Pumper turning out code one to the the incident, and now I've already crossed all the further.
1: Roger, Rushworth, Tanker 1 and Pumper was originally paged out as code 3 response. Did you want me to master on route code 3 or code 1?
0: Yeah, Firecom, with that further you gave me before, we've upgraded both vehicles, code 1. Is there any other ESOs on scene?
1: Roger, I'll upgrade you both to code 1, and it looks as though there's no other ESOs on scene as of yet.
0: Yeah, Roger, thanks, Firecom.

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1: I'm from the 73A and 73B. There's reported to be possibly two people trapped. The caller was unable to open the door. Two vehicles involved, nil structures. They advise nil hazmat and nil traffic hazard. The vehicles are off to the side of the road. The fuel is petrol. That's all the fare that we have so far.
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0: welcome to Compass 73A and 73B. The caller has advised that the vehicle the person is trapped in is a silver Toyota SUV. It appears possibly only one person trapped, or the caller trapped in that vehicle.
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1: Firecom, Pumper 73B has been released from the vehicle accident. We are now responding to the alarm at SDA Health, 41 Victoria Street, Ironbark.
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1: Okay, thanks, Viacom.
0: Russia Tanker 1, just further on the location, it looks to be approximately 1.3 kilometres west of the intersection of White Hills Road, and then it's located 200 metres down one of the unnamed tracks.
1: Roger, thanks. Viacom, we'll head in that direction.
0: Roger, thanks.
1: And Viacom, could I please chat to Russ Westumber?
0: Roger, go ahead.
1: Russ Westumber, Russ West Tanker 1. Yeah, Russ Westumber, did you copy that location?
2: Yeah, affirmative.
1: Thanks, Russ Westumber.
3: Yeah, Roger.
4: Viacom, Dom Street Control.
0: Apologies, go ahead, Dom Street Control.
4: For your information, both Big Pole and AV on scene, and we have nil traffic, that's nil occupancy in any of the vehicles.
0: Roger, Dom Street Control, both police and AV on scene, and nil persons trapped or in any of the vehicles.
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0: Roger, Golden Square Pumper, for yourself and Medigo Tanker, we have received a call from the premise. Apologies, there was a poor line. They weren't able to give us much further.
5: Medigo Tanker, acknowledge.
1: Golden Square Pumper, acknowledge.
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0: Ross with Tango One, fire call message. Rushworth Tanker One, nothing heard. Out to you, Rushworth Pumper, fire call message. Rushworth Pumper, just giving you a little bit of an update. Police have marked arrive. They've advised that the female is out, conscious and breathing, and was the only occupant of the vehicle.
1: Yeah, copy that, thanks.

0: part. How much do you control with that?
1: Yeah, control send.
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1: Okay, SDA Control, word back from Senior Station Officer Daniel, for false alarm, stop code 735. Out to you, Bendigo Tanker, back on message.
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0: Yeah, further to our conversation, it looks like you've just gone past that track on the map, so yeah, probably a couple of hundred metres back looking at the polling.
2: So a couple of hundred metres back, east or west?
0: If you do a U-turn, and it's probably now about a kilometre, it looks like it's a track just to the southern side of Nine Mile Road.
2: Yeah, copy.

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0: Yeah, Viacom, that's where to take a one. You can mark us on scene. Yeah, we'll go with 9 mile control.
1: Roger, 9 mile control.

0: Yep. 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
0: Yeah, Viacom 9 mile control, word back from Rushworth, Captain, of an incident under control.
1: After 9 mile control, word back from the Rushworth, Captain, of an incident under control. Can I just confirm, is the pumper also on scene?
0: Viacom, that's not as of yet, but we have VicPol and AV on scene.
1: I'll check both VicPol and AV on scene.
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0: 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I'm up as 73B in station.
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0: up to 9 mile control. We're back from Captain Jamison of an incident stop. Both Rushworth Tanker 1 and Pumper are returning.
1: Yeah, all correct. Thanks, Viacom.

0: Well, I'm from 68 JK3 vehicle into a structure, 425 Mers Street, Lucas.
1: For our number 68, it's that uplift therapy. We've got a vehicle versus a building there. 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Now, the vehicle's hit the corner of the building. It's not deliberate, but there is coolant leaking and possibly some oil. No traffic hazard, and we do have all services notified.

0: 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I'm seeing Merz Street Control, programs 296.
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0: Yeah, we'll go.

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0: 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There's minimal damage to the structure.
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0: We've got a police ETA of 5 minutes, and City of Ballarat have got the details for building survey required. They'll give Papa 68 Mobile a call when they're en route.
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1: Roger, all received.

0: 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Be back.
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0: We're back, SSO Reynolds, incident stop, 425 Mers Street in Lucas. City of Ballarat, building surveyor is en route.
1: Roger Mers Street Control, we're back from SSO Reynolds with an incident stop. The City of Ballarat, building surveyor is en route.
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2: All right, pump 70. 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
1: Roger, Pumper 70, responding for a 95-year-old male, not conscious, not breathing, reported to be unresponsive, located in the car park of the lookout behind a white car.
2: Yeah, Pumper 70, acknowledge further.

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0: I'm just calling up, wanting to query if there's any police still on scene there.
1: Negative, police have departed.
0: Roger, thanks.

0: 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We're back.
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0: We're back. Lieutenant Jelly. Investigating alarm. 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Loadout.
1: Roger, Avatar Control. We're back from Lieutenant Jelly of investigating alarm in Zone 1. And you can you say it, Arthur?

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0: Chuka Pompa, you can remain in station. 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Police are on scene. They've advised the burn off under control. 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
0: No pager activation is required, but a fire call outside 89 Ballarat Carnham Road in Winter Valley, possible car collision. We can just have police notify.

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1: Thank you. And that was a multiple car MVA?
0: Affirmative.
1: Roger, let me know any further when you're ready.

0: 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Thank you for returning out to Grassfire property on Webnex Road, Kamada.
1: Back as Marsh, thank you. We've updated this now to Mays Road in Kamida based on further information from the caller. We've been told there's a grass fire on a property there. They said the fire is spreading. It's near a house and a shed, but not known if it's threatening as they're too far away to ascertain that. They did say they saw a ute leave the property about 5 minutes ago, and it's not known if somebody is with the fire.
0: Yeah, roger that, Firecom.

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1: Grass back is Mars Tango One. The caller's now said that smoke's changed colour. It's now brown smoke, and the fire is much bigger in size. Lots of trees around.
0: What's fire climb? Are there any burn-offs logged in the area?
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0: We're back from SSO Reynolds, incident under control, corner of Morrell Drive and Bellarat Carnham Road in Winter Valley. Situation reports to follow.
1: SSO Reynolds, incident under control, corner of Morrell and Bellarat Carnham Road controlling. Go ahead with that further.
0: Yeah, situation report is it's a two-vehicle MVA. Both occupants are outside of the vehicles. There's no rescue. Currently got pump 68 blocking part of the traffic and diverting while we're clearing the road off.
1: Roger, sit rep SSO Reynolds, two car MVA, both occupants outside of the vehicles, no rescue needed. Pump 68 blocking traffic and clearing the road off. Is ambulance required?
0: I'll get AV to attend for an approximately 70-year-old male driver suffering from shock. The other driver seems okay.
1: Roger, AV for a 70-year-old male driver, shock, and other driver is okay. Police have also just advised me that they don't have any police units available to attend.
0: Yeah, Roger, one of the drivers is off-duty police officer running back to the police station now.
1: Thank you very much.

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1: Kennington Control.

0: Viacom, Kamada Tank 1, turning out the grass fire property, Mays Road, Kamada Code 1.
1: Kamada Tanker 1, updated to Mays Road based on further information. Our caller said there's a grass fire at the property spreading. They were viewing it from Gisborne Road in Kamada. They did see a ute leaving approximately 5 minutes ago, and they weren't sure if anybody was with the fire. They've said it is increasing in size and lots of trees around.
0: Roger, Viacom, Kamada Tanker 1, acknowledge all further.
2: Viacom, Kamada Tanker 2, turning out code 1, grass and scrub fire, Mays Road, all further received.
1: Roger, Kamada Tanker 2.

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1: 434.
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2: We're back, SSO Reynolds, incident stop, corner of Morrell Drive and Ballarat Carnham Road, Winter Valley. Police on scene. AV haven't yet arrived, but hand it over to police.
1: SSO Reynolds, incident stop, police are on scene, waiting on AV, and you've handed the scene to police.

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1: Roger, updated location 329 Antinomy Mine Road. 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
1: Commander Control, is there a fire ground channel?
0: Yeah, affirmative, 434 fire ground.
1: Sorry, apologies, yes, 434.

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0: Roger, Webex, I'm firefighter McMillan of false alarm, stop. This is a property owner conducting a burn-off.
1: Roger, Commodity Control, we're back from firefighter McMillan at the false alarm stop. The property are conducting a burn-off at 2 Bexmarsh. Thank you, 3-5 for message.
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0: 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And go early learning. 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
0: We've got no telephone coverage, as I can ascertain, in the Lake Mundy area from the Lake Mundy Exchange, and I can't even dial in to report a fault. 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

0: Require like many subbies?
1: Like many subbies.
0: Only with the Telstra outage we've got out this way, normally I put a time frame on it. What sort of time frame you got?
1: Like money subbase, the outage was being looked into, and on the website it stated that it would be restored possibly before 10 a.m. tomorrow.
0: Yep, so long as we have nobody get hurt out here, we're right.
1: Roger, I completely understand, but unfortunately there's nothing we can do on our end.
0: Yeah, no, it's a bit like the same here too. We can't even report the fault.
2: Tricom, tunnel pump returning at code 1 to possible person trapped till 12 resort to dinner.
1: Just one hill pumper, reported to be 2-car collision. States no one trapped, however, nil ESOs on scene to confirm. One car is blocking the traffic. Patient one is a 33, completely awake, breathing normally, and nil serious bleeding, but with a head injury. And the second patient is a 25-year-old female, completely awake, breathing normally, and nil pain.
2: Has police been notified?
1: That's affirmative. All services have been notified.
2: Roger, thanks.

0: bike on Swanhill Salvage, turning out to possible first entrapped under Hilltop Resort on Murray Valley Highway. Well done.
1: This is Swanhill Salvage.

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1: Okay, Swindle Tanker 1.

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1: Negative, but we will try and trace one up for you.

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0: Roger, Swan Hill Control. 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
1: Viacom, they've just arrived on scene. 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
0: Roger.

0: Fox, I'm Swing Hill Tanker 1 on scene.
1: Roger, Swan Hill Tanker 1. 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
0: I just received a further call from the premise. 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Best access is via the front. No reported injuries and no evacuations.
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0: Black Home, can you please repage AV to this event? We have one casualty. She's not trapped in a car, just sitting down, complaining of progressive sore heads and bleed. She possibly blanked out.
1: Roger, can I just get an approximate age and confirm she's conscious and breathing?

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0: From Hill Tanker, just an update for you. 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However, nil ESO is on scene to confirm. Roger, downgrading to code 3.
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2: Just regarding AV, they've just passed us. They're about 5 minutes out.
0: Roger, thanks. Actually, Swan Hill Control, did you receive?

0: 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Sunny Hill Control, five on message.
1: Yes, and
0: Swan Hill Control, from Swan Hill Tanker 1, they've advised that AV had just passed them, so they'll be approximately 5 minutes to your location.
1: Roger, thanks.

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1: I'm still control, go ahead.
0: Well, I'm calling Ivy, I'm saying.
1: Roger, Ivy, I'm saying.

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0: Word back from Lieutenant DeSalis, investigating. Over.

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0: 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Where back incident stop from firefighter Lindsay, Raptor Volley.
1: Roger, Bori Control. We're back from firefighter Lindsay of an incident stopping. 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
1: 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Negative, Michael. 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
2: 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We don't have one over here. 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
1: Well, okay.

0: Clark, I'm Helen Hazmat out to Coleraine Primary School for a gas detector. Hold on.
1: Roger Hamilton Hazmat. We've got brigade on scene investigating a spill of gas coming from a old heating unit that's since been removed.
0: Yeah, receive further. Thanks, Clark.
1: And once on scene, you've got fire ground channel 262 for Coleraine Control. 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
0: Okay.

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1: Roger, I'll mark you out of commission. 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
0: 2.5 hours, 2 hours, something thereabouts. 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
1: Roger, thank you.

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1: 10 Control, send.
0: I've gone word back from Firefighter Britain of an incident stop. Sit rep, follow.
1: Firefighter Britain, incident stop. Go ahead with that, sit rep.
0: Firefighters are currently cleaning up with the towies here. They're about to take the cars and then we'll be returning. I'll notify when returning.
1: Alright, so Firefighter Britain, sit rep. CFA cleaning up with the towies. They're about to take the cars and then you'll be returning.

0: 5, Comac, Delta Tanker 1 and Tanker 2 will be under layered response due to training.
1: Roger, Excel, Tank 1, Tanker 2. If you get a job, just let me know how long the delay will be. We'll consider replacing you if we need to.
0: We'll go.

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1: You'll go up Tango 2.
0: Yes, ICOM, you'll have Tango 2. We're just demonstrating to a few new drivers how to take the Tango offline. 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
1: Cora and Control.
0: Sitrep from Lieutenant Visalis. Hamilton Hazmat have checked out the scene carefully. There's no obvious leaks, but there is a residual smell of something. The school is going to get their pipes pressure tested tomorrow, and this stage the school will be closed. Over.
1: Roger, car line control. Is that an incident stop moving?
0: Incident stop, word back from Lieutenant DeSalis. Over.
1: Car line control, we're back, Lieutenant DeSalis. Incident stop. Someone has no crew check out the scene. There's no obvious leaks, but there is a residual smell of something. The school will have their pipes checked out tomorrow.
0: All correct. Thank you.

0: 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Hamilton Hazmat. 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
1: How's Hamilton Hazmat?

0: Yeah.
1: So I got Made in Gully Pumpeton here to Watch Away 1908 called A Highway Eternities.
0: It's Made in Gully Pumper. It's located about halfway between the Wimmera Highway and Cemetery Road intersections. The car's collided with a cow. There's now a radiator fluid leaking and biological matter from the cow still on the road.
1: Yeah, I'll copy.

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1: Wrong Tango 1.
0: Falcon Wrong Tango 1, standing out to a wash away as a result of an accident on the Collier Alternative Highway.
1: Roger, Wrong Tango 1. It's about halfway between the Wimmera Highway and Cemetery Road intersections. Car collided with a cow. There's now radiator fluid and biological matter from the cow on the road.
0: Yeah, I'll copy.

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1: Maidengali Tanker.
0: I call Maidengali Tanker, responding to collision out, quarter alternate.
1: To Maidengali Tanker.

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1: Wrong control sent.
0: If I come up with right away back when you're ready.
1: Wrong control sent.
0: FireCom, we've got one vehicle damaged as described. It was a vehicle VCOW. I'll keep Maiden Gully Tanker on the road to help with traffic flow. Nil injuries to driver, so nil ambos required. And I'll also will just get an update from police if they're on their way as well.
1: We're on control. You've given us seat rep in order to make it a word back on even event status.
0: Yeah, I just say anything under control.
1: Roger, and the originating officer's name, thanks.
0: Yeah, so I'll call him Captain Gowdy.

0: Yeah, family, thanks for welcome. And I'm almost inclined to get Vic Rhodes on board with this as well.
1: Right, just to confirm, this is this with debris or biological matter cleaning?
0: Yeah, 100%, that's you, Viacom.
2: Put him around control. Viacom, mate, a jelly pumper on scene.

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0: Sorry, very heavy, Heather.
1: That's a burn very ultra heavy.

0: We're on control, Falcon message.
1: Yeah, go Falcon.
0: You got a contact phone number on scene in case he grows, wish to speak with you directly.
1: Yeah, firm. Figures are 0419-180-926.
0: That's wrong control.
2: Hi, I'm Main Gully Tanker, Pluto, on scene.
0: What's your Main Gully Tanker?

0: Mirage Control, Falcon message. Police are actually yet to dispatch a unit to this. Looks like they're still reviewing the event or waiting for a unit to clear. Can you confirm how much of the highway is blocked?
1: Currently, the highway is still open both sides. We've got traffic management directing traffic flow at the moment just to slow down trucks coming in and out of Morong.
0: Right, so thanks, Morong Control. Advice, please.

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0: Moronga Trail's given to one of the vans from the Bendigo Police Station. They're on the way. No issue.
1: Yeah, well, thanks.

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1: Responding to 68, duty commander has advised response is required to liaise with AV on scene, and FYI, police have repeatedly advised they're not attending.
0: Roger, acknowledged.
2: Welcome, we're in Pampa, turning out to Gasly, Benji Quinn.
1: Put down Pampa, you've got a passerby caller. I've noticed a smell in the vicinity of the rehab facility. It's on the avenue of Honest Eye. I don't know what the source is.
3: Viacom, Manford and Tanker 2, turning out to suspected gas leak would end.
1: Manford and Tanker 2, passerby caller. I don't know what the source is.

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1: Woodend Pump, can you just say again the control point then? Woodend Pump, can you say again the control point then?
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0: Falcom, we're back from Captain Getty over an instant stop. Police on scene, you can mark wrong tanks 1 and 2, routine dispatch.
1: Roger, Moron Control, we're back, Captain Getty, instant stop. Police on scene, wrong tank 1 and 2, returning.

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1: Wind in control.
2: We're back to Lieutenant Hobbs, the incident investigating, Zebra 5.
1: Wind in control, we're back, Lieutenant Hobbs investigating, same as Zebra.
2: We sourced the gas meter to the rehab facility. There is a very faint smell in the air of potentially gas. We're just sort of trying to source some soapy water and see if we can identify any actual leak or whether it's just a little bit of ambient smell due to being a still night.
3: Tom, Madeline, Tanker 2, on the scene, Woodend, gas.
1: Roger, Madeline, Tanker 2, Foghorns 252, and Woodend Control, you see, Lieutenant Hobbs, you've sourced the gas meter to the rehab facility. There's a faint smell of potentially gas. You're trying to apply soapy water to determine if the leak or ambient smell due to still weather.
2: That's all correct.
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4: We're back. SSO Hodgson is investigating. 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
1: That's counting and control. We're back. SSO Hodgson investigating. No ambulance, no police on scene. Awaiting ambulance to arrive.

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0: Falcon, what are you in control? What are you in
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0: Falcon, we've identified a small leak on the inlet side of the gas main. 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

0: recording. Can Charles lock on message?
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0: 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We've contacted the gas company ETS within the hour.
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0: Flight home. What in control?
1: What in control, sir?
0: Flight home. Put a word back and into the stop from Lieutenant Hobbs, and we've got cast on scene.
1: Put in control, we're back to 10 and all fences, top gas companies on, sir.

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0: 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They're currently fixing the split O-rings. 1 in control is closing and 1 in pump is on return.
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0: Fuck, I'm from B68 just wanting to shed fire Truman's treatment rates.
1: Roger. Pump 68, never left a feather.
0: Fuck, I'm Pump 67BT, yeah, same event, Telegram.
1: Roger. Pump 67B for yourself and Pump 68. Call status halfway between Ring Road and Caravan Street. It's the property opposite SEM Fire and Rescue. No flames were sighted, just smoke. The tin shed, which is open at one end. Shed's approximately 60 foot by 100 foot. Stated there were cranes overhead on the roof of the shed.
0: Acknowledged.
1: Roger. Acknowledged. Roger.

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1: 67 Bay, send.
0: South Papa 67 Bay for yourself and Pampa 68. The call is now saying that it could potentially be steam. They're a bit unsure of what they sighted. And just for your reference, we've only received a single call on this one.
1: 67 Bay, acknowledge.

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1: Roger, Wenderee Pumper 2 calls stated it's halfway between Ring Road and Caravan Street opposite SEM Fire and Rescue. Nil flames, just smoke sighted. It's a tin shed with an opening at one end. There were cranes overhead on the roof of the shed. It's approximately 60 foot by 100 foot. Caller stated at the end of the call that it could actually be steam, what they're saying. They're not entirely confident now, and we've only received a single call on this one.
0: Fire on Wenderee Pump to acknowledge. We'll proceed K3 at the moment.
1: Roger.

0: Fuck, I'm Wendouree, Plumpo responded to report of structure 5, Jordan Street, Wendouree. In place on the further information, we'll proceed to 3.
1: Roger, Wendouree, Plumpo 1.

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0: on one of the 73Bs out to heat lamp and ceiling on fire, 135 Wongabara Road near Neverson Road, Lockwood.
1: Okay, one. Roger, Pumper 73B. They've used an extinguisher on it, but unsure if it's completely out. 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
1: It's Kangaroo Flat Pampa. They've used a fire extinguisher on it. I'm sure if it's out. There's four persons remaining inside there.
0: Yeah, what's your receipt, Lockham?

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1: Roger, Lockwood Tanker 1. The call's using extinguisher on it, but it's unknown if it's completely out. There were flames, but they've stopped now. Occupants aren't evacuating. 4 people remaining inside.
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0: if I'm wrong, Tango 1.
1: We're on Tango 1, send.
0: Fuck, I'm wrong. Tango 1, turning out to structure, heat lamp, fire in Lockwood.
1: Roger, Moron Tango 1, the caller's used an extinguisher on it. There were flames, but they have stopped now. The caller's not sure if it's completely out. No evacuations, four people remaining inside.
0: Yeah, copy.

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0: 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Lock maker on scene, now known as Lock with Control. We're just investigating. Do we have a house number to go down?
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0: 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We can downgrade Lockwood car and return them, and any others can return as well. Sorry, cancelling Lockwood car.
1: Roger.
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1: 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Out to you, Morong, Tanker 1.
3: 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We'll just double check and then we'll make the decision head off in a sec.
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1: Lock with control, confirming it's we're back, lock with captain, structure Firestorm.
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0: Yeah, that's wrong.
1: Roger, and I'll mark Lockwood Tanker 1 and 2 returning.

0: Viacom. Heathcote, slip on.
1: Heathcote, slip on.
0: Viacom, Heathcote, slip on will be out of area and unavailable till further notice.
1: Roger, just got to start you back in service.
0: Sorry, say again.
1: Oh, copy, Heathcote, slip on. Just let us know when you're back in station.
0: Viacom.

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0: Viacom, Pump 73A and 73B, attending out Code 1 to Shot Fire, corner of Littleton Terrace, Mitchell Street, Bendigo.
1: Roger, Pump 73A, 73B, it's the tobacconist located next to Baker's Delight. No one inside, and the caller saw someone had tried to light a fire at the roller door, and they can see ash and smoke, can also smell fuel. It's a single-story shop, it's unknown what it's made of. Police have been notified as well.
0: Pump 73A, acknowledged. 73, acknowledged.

0: Icon Kangaroo Fight Pumper is out to a fire undefined in Oval, First Street, Golden Square, Code 1.
1: Kangaroo Flat Pumper, the fire is a couple of metres in size. It's at the first entrance into the oval, past the club rooms. It's on the right-hand side up the hill. The caller saw a man running around to take off quickly in a silver car when the fire started.
0: Where's the fire come?

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1: Roger, Littleton Terrace Control.

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1: Excellent search.
0: We've just had Golden Square Brigade not yet respond. Do you want them replaced?
1: Not at stage, Falcon.
0: Roger.
2: Falcon, Littleton Terrace Control, we're back.
0: Littleton Terrace Control, send.
2: Falcon, we're back from SSO Lonsdale of a structure fire stop. Littleton Terrace, Bendigo. Police will be required as an attempt has been made to burn the shop.
0: Roger, Senior SSO Lonsdale, structure fire stop. Police will still be required as an attempt has been made to burn the shop.
1: Falcon, Kangaroo Flat Pump is on scene now. Golden Square Control, Falcon 253.
0: Roger, Golden Square Control, 253.
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0: Golden Square Pumper, 10.
3: Falcon, Golden Square Pumper is out to the grass and scrub fire back at Sable.
0: Right, so the fire is a couple of metre in size, and access is through the first entrance to the oval, past the club rooms. It's on the right-hand side, up the hill. The caller also saw a man running around and take off quickly in a silver car as the fire started. No one's injured.
3: Roger.

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0: Yeah, Firecom, can you notify police of this fire? It's just in a suspicious area and suspicious nature. I'll leave it up to Vic Pol if they wish to attend the scene.
1: Roger, Golden Square Control. Can I just get an on-scene contact number in case they'd like to ring that instead of attend?
0: Yeah, Roger, that's all. Lieutenant Nancarrow, figures 0448906889.
1: Roger, Lieutenant Nancarrow, 0448906889.
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2: 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The business is at Littleton Terrace Mini Mart, Unit 2 of 295 Littleton Terrace. We've handed the scene to police, who's going to contact the owner. And Papa 73A returning.
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1: Roger, it's for an 84-year-old male, not conscious, not breathing. The caller has found their husband cold and won't wake up.
0: Yeah, Roger, I'm pop 67A, acknowledge.
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0: 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Thank you.
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